0: Is that that dude that's like a cop in San Diego?
1: No, yeah. 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
0: He's a wuss.
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2: 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Walking strong, crip game, always a jet.